TLDR, the Papa Murphy's Ride at 5. Something you want to hear? You can always text me on the Lifer line like Nina did. Wanted to hear Olivia Rodrigo with The Cure. Your music leader, KLDR.

0: Gwen Stefani, The Sweet Escape, The Ride at 5. 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
1: 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Rick D's heading for number one this week. Have you heard the name Olivia Rodrigo? The world has. And what about her disappearing dress? 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
2: Oh!
1: 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Taylor Swift and her wedding photos. 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

0: 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Taylor Swift and her wedding photos. 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
1: 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Are you trying to figure out what's really going on in the world of real estate based on what you've heard in the media? Hi there, this is Kendon with Kendon Lee Real Estate. 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
1: 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You never know.

0: Justin Bieber with Speed Demons on the Music Leader. It's KLDR. That's how I felt running out of the house today to join you from the Bi-Mart studio. Good morning. It's Cassie Callis with you on a finally Friday. Ready to get this party started. I know I am. You guys, we made it. The weekend is upon us. And I don't know about you, but yeah. Pretty stoked about it. So I got a great lineup of music. We got tons of giveaways going on, including it's Friday, which means the price is always right with Grocery Outlet. We'll be playing at 8:45. And in the meantime, what do you say we go ahead and just keep on sipping this delicious cup of coffee and waking up right along together with today's best music here on KLDR.
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0: Well, today for your morning motivation, as we get started on this Friday, I want to remind you, don't start your day with broken pieces of yesterday. Every day is a fresh start. Every day, a new beginning. And every morning we wake up is the first day of our new life. Now get on out there and get after it.
4: All right, here we go. Rick D's heading for number one this week. Have you heard the name Olivia Rodrigo? The world has. And what about her disappearing dress? Here's a shot of it.
5: Oh!
4: It ends up on D's sleaze. Taylor Swift and her wedding photos. Be here. Find out what's going on. 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

Totally ride with me here on 98.3. It's KLDR. Thanks for letting me ride around shotgun on your Friday morning as we go ahead and take a look at the forecast as we're working our way closer to the weekend with our friends at Grover Electric and Plumbing Supply. Now, if some honeydews are on your list this weekend, that's in your foreseeable forecast. Make sure you stop on by Grover's and your worries are over. Well, today might actually finally feel like fall, and by golly, here we are, the 9th of October. We will have sunny skies, but a high of only 77, and it's going to get a little breezy this afternoon. They say wind gusts could be as high as up to 20 miles per hour. Tonight, mostly cloudy and then becoming clear as we move into the early morning hours, with a low tonight around 40 degrees. That might be one of the coldest we've seen so far. For your Saturday, sunshine, but a high of only 63. And again, that wind coming up in the afternoon. For Saturday night, here's the thing. Areas of frost after 5 a.m. Otherwise, mostly clear. And the reason why we're going to have frost, they say that Saturday night, our lows could get near 36 degrees. That ain't no joke. So if you're trying to like milk that garden along, or you have things that you need to protect from the frost, make sure you get that done Saturday or into Saturday night. Sunday, we'll wake up to maybe some patchy fog in the morning, maybe some areas of frost, you know, those little pesky microclimates. Otherwise, sunshine with a high of 67 for Sunday. And Monday, widespread frost, otherwise sunshine and a high of 72. Yeah, and they're saying Sunday night, we could get down to a low of 34. Seriously, there was like no mid temperatures right there. We went straight like 90 down to

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with Be Her here on 98.3. It's KLDR, and I have birthday shout outs coming up next. Hey, if today's your birthday, stick around. I could have a special message just for you.

0: talking. Harry Styles, it's Late Night Talking on KLDR as we reach into the old birthday shout out folder. Go show it's your birthday. And we have Rachel Thurston celebrating her birthday today. And Rachel, your special birthday wishes comes from your mom. She says, my wonderful daughter, you have such a big heart, and I am so proud of you. Rachel, we do hope that today is an amazing day for you. And as a matter of fact, you share your big day with some big names out there. For example, Sean Lennon, the son of John and Yoko, is 51 years old today. I knew I was going to mess this one up. It's too early, guys. Hang on. A little more sip of coffee here. Guillermo del Toro, nailed it, the director. He is 62 years old. Oh, bro, Scott Baluka from Quantum Leap, remember him? He's 72. Also, we have Sharon Osbourne turning 74 years old. And the one and only Jackson Brown is 78. Now, if you are looking for a few other things to celebrate today, it happens to be Friday, October 9th, Fire Prevention Day. Also, Leif Erikson Day, which I think this is really funny because few of us around here in town actually know a Leif Erikson, graduated with Leif Erikson, as a matter of fact. But it's not that Leif Erikson, just so that you know. Leif Erikson was the son of Eric the Red that sailed to North America from his home in Greenland. And he went on search of land unseen by a Norse sea captain. And he landed in a place he called Vinland, which is now the Canadian province of Newfoundland. So there you go. That's the Leif Erikson that we're talking about. Oh, dang. Also happens to be National Pet Obesity Awareness Day. And here's one that you could probably celebrate on a Finally Friday. It's International Beer and Pizza Day.
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0: It's Zara Larson with Lush Life here on KLDR. And this story kind of gave me the heebie-jeebies, all right? Before you go and buy the next smart item, you might want to take a listen to this. More on that next.
1: I feel by the wayside like everyone else. I hate you, I hate you, I hate you, but I was just kidding myself. Our every moment

It's Miley with Bass Persuades here on KLDR. All right, well, I feel like every time you turn around, there is some sort of appliance that is getting smarter. Before you go hopping on that bandwagon, let me tell you this story, all right? This might also explain why we keep getting spammed so hard. Now, there's a man who goes by the name Nomad. Cool, brah, whatever. But he posted on X about how his parents' new smart coffee maker was broadcasting a massive 1 terabyte of data in just 10 days. And I'm like, not even going to pretend like I know what a terabyte of data is. I don't. But by the way, this guy kind of freaked out over it, and they describe it as massive. It might have some reason for concern. After all, what in the heck does a smart coffee pot have to broadcast, right? Well, he explained that he'd worked in IT for more than 10 years, so he decided to take a look further into what the internet-connected coffee maker was doing. Well, he found it was generating so much traffic that it overwhelmed part of their home Wi-Fi setup. So he unplugged it and got his folks like a regular dumb coffee maker, which seriously, I have one of those at home. It's got a timer on it. What more do I need, right? I set it up at night before I go to bed. It goes off at a specific time every morning so that as soon as I get out of the shower, I can march straight into the kitchen, pour myself a hot, freshly brewed pot of coffee, and I didn't even have to go that far. You know what I'm saying? I didn't have to deal with it in the morning. It was done. I love that about my coffee maker. So, what does a smart coffee maker do? Well, here's what people on the internet is saying is taking up all of this data. So it might make you think before you buy that next quote-unquote smart appliance.

0: all right? Because I have a feeling that there's more than just smart coffee makers that are doing this. Apparently, it spies on your home network to find out what other smart products are in your home, and then it phones that information every 5 minutes. Yeah, letting the cloud, the people, the whatever that is watching know what other kinds of smart products you have in your house. They say that the data is really valuable to any tech company looking to sell other products by trying to determine what other types of electronics most people have linked to their network. For example, the company would go, ooh, we see you have an LG TV, but you don't currently own an LG washer, dryer, or refrigerator. So let's go ahead and nag you incessantly on every social media platform you frequent until you purchase these other appliances. Isn't it creepy? And that's all happening from a smart coffee pot. No, thank you. I will take my very dumb, awesome coffee pot that has a rockin' timer that has never let me down. That's what I'm saying. So before you go and purchase that smart appliance and hook it up to your whole household network, just know that if you do, well, spam might be right around the corner.
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2: All right, here we go. Rick D's heading for number one this week. Have you heard the name Olivia Rodrigo? The world has. 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Here's a shot of it.
3: Oh!
2: 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Taylor Swift and her wedding photos. Be here. 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

Bruno Mars with Risk It All here on 98.3. It is the Music Leader as we get back into your throwback snack. And today, ladies, you can send this one out to the men in your lives that handle it, that get it done, that take care of you. You know it's a little salt and pepper. Yeah.

0: Side and Vogue with What a Man here on The Music Leader. It's KLDR. Today, your throwback snack. And Ashley will have a full noon hour of throwbacks from the 90s and early 2000s. That one, we rewind to 1994. And what was happening in 1994? Well, it looks like there was the O.J. Simpson case. Yeah, we all can't forget about that. Poor Nancy Kerrigan was attacked by Tonya Harding. Everybody was gathering to the movies to go check out Pulp Fiction, Forrest Gump, and Shawshank Redemption. And Friends hit the television waves. Yeah, back in 1994. One other biggie was founded back in 1994, and that was Amazon. So there you have it. Plus, we were all moving and grooving to a little Salt and Pepper and En Vogue. What a Man, your throwback snack. I do it every weekday at 7:20. It's just a little prime example, a little taste tester, teaser of what Ashley has for you every weekday from noon until 1 in the Back in the Day Cafe.
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0: Sabrina Carpenter with Manchild here on The Music Leader. It's KLDR. And hey, just a reminder, the Grants Pass Cavemen have a bye week this week. Next Friday night, we'll be back with more action as we always bring you all of the home and away games of the Grants Pass Cavemen on our sister station, KAJO. We do have the Ducks that are going to be playing that kickoff 12:30 tomorrow. And in other football news, I think this is pretty interesting, and I bet this kid's going to turn out to be pretty fantastic. Marshall Manning, which happens to be the son of Peyton Manning, is a backup quarterback at Baylor School in Tennessee as a freshman, right? He wears the same number 16, just like his dad, and apparently is already landing attention with 4 college scholarships offers. As a freshman in high school. Yeah. So, Marshall Manning, we'll give it a couple more years, but I have a feeling we'll be seeing him in the big leagues as well.
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It's Ed Sheeran with Eyes Closed here on The Music Leader. It's KLDR with a Finally Friday. If you are looking for some fun this weekend, well, tomorrow happens to be Pride of the Northwest Marching Band competition happening at Mellingham Field. Grants Pass is the host, so they can't compete, but they will be performing. There's like 12 or 13 high schools from all around Oregon that are going to be coming and competing. Tickets are on sale. If you want to go ahead and swoop those up, just $20 a person. They have a round of prelims and then the finals at night under the lights. It's a huge fundraiser for our incredible award-winning, numero uno in the state of Oregon, marching band, Grants Pass High School. So if you're a, you know, lover of band, like this girl right here, make sure you grab your tickets and check out Pride of the Northwest this Saturday at Mellingham Field.

It's Justin Bieber with Love Yourself here on The Music Leader, KLDR. Have you ever wanted to own a roller coaster? Well, the city of New York is looking for someone to take over the iconic Coney Island Cyclone just in time for its blockbuster 100th birthday. The city parks department started accepting bids this week for a rare opportunity to run the Coney Island beachfront coaster and the rest of Luna Park for the next 20 years, a job that will likely call for pumping lots of cash into the aging infrastructure. The ride has a $330,000 loss between 2022 and 2025. Sounds like a solid investment. Why aren't people jumping on this? I don't understand. The new owner could erect new food spots, games, rides to all increase income, though the city has set a maximum price on the food. Your hot dog that you eat can't cost more than $4. An apple must cost about $1, and a can of seltzer

0: together must be $2 or less. Yeah, so, yeah, go ahead and put all these things in, but you can only charge this much. Honestly, that's really good deals anymore. I feel like when you go to places, a hot dog for just $4, that's like amazing. But that's almost Costco status, you know what I'm saying? The cyclone first opened back in 1927. It reaches a maximum speed of 60 miles per hour and has a total track length of 2,640 feet with a maximum height of 75 feet. Honestly, sounds kind of fun. You know who needs to do this? Joey Chestnut. Yeah, then he can have all the hot dogs.
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Ariana Grande on The Leader. It's KLDR as we go ahead and get ready to play Two Truths and One Lie. Today, you could score 10 bucks to Valentino's. So delicious. They're always there up at Weekend Beer Company. They're one of the OG food trailers up there. And I got to tell you, they have the most amazing burgers. Their bacon burger is out of this world. And you can turn any burger into burger salad if you're interested. So for the 10 bucks to Valentino's, here's how this works. I'm going to read three statements. Two are true, one I am lying. But if you text in the lie to 541-479-9898 and you're the first one to catch me in my lie, I'll hook you up with the 10 bucks to Valentino's. Now, I've made mention that I am trying to be more of a reader. And last night I had an opportunity, like got home and it was still just a little too early to start dinner. So I grabbed my book and I sat outside and kind of soaked up the warm fall evening for a hot minute. And I had this word appear in my book twice just while I was reading. And I'm like, yo, I got to look that up. I don't even know what that means. So I thought I would do some words here today and I will give you the meanings. However, one of these statements, the meaning of the word is a lie. Does that make sense? So the first word actually I'm going to give you is the word that appeared twice in my book. Statement number one, a cacophony. You ever heard of that word? Well, it's a harsh, unpleasant, and jarring mixture of sounds. Number two, sycophant. That is a flatterer, a person who acts subsequently towards someone important in order to gain advantage. All right. And then last but not least, fastidious.

0: This. That is something that is extremely secure and takes a great effort to move. Two are true. One, I totally just lied. Which one do you think is the lie? Text in your answer at 541-479-9898. Who knows? It could score you $10 to Valentino's on this Friday morning.
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0: It is the 8 o'clock hour, and we got to thank our friend Bill Swanson with Edward Jones, bringing us our look at the top of the hour. You know what? I'm all distracted right now. I'm not even going to lie because trying to find my meetings. I know Jamie was the first person to catch me in my lie. She knows her vocab words. All right, I'm better now. I got all the things. Basically, here we go. Statement number one. I said a cacophony is a harsh, unpleasant, jarring mixture of sounds. That is exactly true. Many of you thought I was lying when I said a sycophant is a flatterer, right? Someone who acts just like over the top towards someone important in order to gain advantage. That is exactly what a sycophant is. Statement number three was the lie. I told you that fastidious meant extremely secure or took a great effort to move. Actually, no. Fastidious is a very attentive and concerned about accuracy and detail. I'd like to think I was fastidious, but I think I'm probably not, to be honest. I might be a little bit more of a conundrum, very confusing, difficult, a problem to try to solve. You know what I'm saying? So congratulations, Jamie, on having your $10 to Valentino's. Maybe that's a little vocab lesson here for you today. And just stop on by the studios to pick up your prize. Speaking of, Jill just popped her head in the studio here and said, hey, those Tap Walk tickets that I gave away the other day here on KLDR, they still haven't been picked up. And the Tap Walk is happening this weekend in downtown Grants Pass. So if you're my Tap Walk winners, you need to be here before 4 o'clock today to grab your prize. All right. We don't want to let those go unused because if you've never done the Tap Walk before, oh my gosh, it's so much fun. And I know that sometimes they still have tickets available the day of the event. You're going to pay a little bit more. You might still be able to get that early bird deal today if you go to the Chamber website. But yeah, Tap Walk happening this weekend in downtown Grants Pass. If you did win prizes from me, you better come get them, guys.

Savage Love here on The Music Leader. It's KLDR. Well, if you're looking for an interesting way to get into spooky season, have you ever heard of the annual, happens to be the fourth one this year, Ashland Mystery Festival? It kicked off yesterday, but events are running through Sunday. And basically, they've invited over a dozen mystery authors into town, and they're going to be holding things like panels, workshops. They're doing haunted tours, kind of like general bookish fun throughout the town. And then, of course, Avi, right? A big mystery has to be solved. And this is all put on by Travel Ashland. Some of the really cool events that are going to be happening include history tours throughout downtown Ashland. There is the Haunted SOU Ghost Stories, Histories, and Humor tour that you can take. Some performances that you can catch at Oregon Cabaret Theater, like Dracula, A Comedy of Terrors. Oregon Shakespeare Festival is also doing some performances. You can be a part of a murder mystery dinner at the Ashland Springs Hotel, or even go up and check out a haunting on Mount Ashland. Plus, like I said, all the panels, the authors will be speaking. There's some escape room adventures that you can sign up for as well. A really cool event. And if you want to grab some tickets to this and still be a part of the weekend, all you have to do is go to travelashland.com. That'd be kind of fun, right? A whole weekend of mysteries.

0: Kate McRae with Greedy here on The Music Leader. It's KLDR as we get ready to play the Casablanca Coffee and Grill Secret Sound. 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
0: All right, let's do it. Dude, it's 8:20 on the dot. The clock just rolled over, which means it is time to play the Casablanca Coffee and Grill Secret Sound. This is your chance to score $20 to Casablanca. Remember the theme,

0: cartoons starring animals. So I want to know the name of this cartoon. And if you want to play, call me at 541-479-9898. Now listen very closely. Here is today's secret sound.
1: Prepare to stare.
0: Does that one ring a bell? Let's find out. Good morning, KLDR. What's your guess for the secret sound? Oh, I heard that. They hung up. Oh, no. Good morning, KLDR. What do you think that secret sound is?
2: Is it Scooby?
0: It is not Scooby. No, good try. Good morning, KLDR. Do you have a guess for the secret sound?
2: Yes, is it the Care Bears?
0: Yeah. Absolutely, the Care Bears doing that Care Bear stare.
1: Prepare to stare.
0: What's your name?
2: Michael.
0: Michael, what are you up to today?
2: I'm on my way to work.
0: Do you want to give your work a shout out?
2: Yeah, Kelly's home Sunday.
0: Hey, I love it. Over in Medford?
2: Yep.
0: Right on, brother. Well, congratulations, man. You just scored yourself $20 to Casablanca. How's that feel?
2: Woo,
0: feels
2: pretty good.
0: It does feel pretty good. Michael, you got some big weekend plans? What's going on out there?
2: Not a lot going on this weekend. Just hang out with family.
0: Yeah, same. I'm kind of excited to have like a wide open schedule. The biggest thing I'm going to do this weekend is make sure I watch the Ducks game tomorrow.
2: Oh, nice.
0: Yeah, just for my couch. I mean, it's not like I'm going or anything, so. Awesome. Well, hey, Michael, you have a great rest of your day. Thanks so much for having us on this morning. And when you get an opportunity, stop by the studios to grab your prize, okay?
2: That sounds good. Thank you.
0: Awesome, buddy. Thanks so much. Yes, the old Care Bear stare. I loved the Care Bears when I was a kid, and I would literally run around, lift up my shirt, throw out that tummy, and yell Care Bear stare.
1: Prepare to stare.
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0: whatever.
1: Maroon 5, one more night here on KLDR, and that is exactly what we have until tomorrow, the big tap walk happening in downtown Grants Pass. So many cool area local breweries that are going to be featuring their delicious bevies all throughout town, paired up with a treat at so many different local merchants. It's such a neat event, you guys, and here's the deal. I actually have two tap walk tickets. Do you want to go? Do you have time? I mean, seriously, all right? All you got to do is text me the keyword tap walk. Let's do that. How simple is that? The number to text, 541-479-9898. Here's the deal, though. The event is tomorrow, and our studios are only open until 4 p.m. today. So you have to be able to come by and get them today by 4. And we really want to make sure that these go to someone that will use them. So text me in the keyword tap walk to 541-479-9898, and I'll hook you up with a pair of tickets to go in and enjoy our beautiful downtown tomorrow and sip on some delicious beverages. FYI, you do have to be 21 or older to win. All right? It's the law.

0: It's Carol G and Bruno Mars with Still here on The Music Leader. 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
0: Well, the Grants Pass Cavemen have a bye this week. The only other conference game tonight has South Medford hosting Willamette at 7 p.m. Other local teams in action tonight include Crater traveling to North Eugene. Eagle Point is on the road at Thurston. Cascade Christian is hosting Phoenix. North Valley hosting Mazama. Hidden Valley is hosting South Umpqua. And Rogue River is hosting Lost River. Tomorrow, the number 13 Oregon Ducks host number 21 UCLA at 12:30. And the game will be carried live on our sister station, KJO, with that pregame beginning at 10:30, featuring Jerry Allen, voice of the Ducks. And the NFL's Week 5 kicked off last night in Dallas as they hosted the Tampa Bay Buccaneers. Bucky Irving and rookie QB Jalen Daniels helped the Buccaneers stun the Cowboys 24-16 for their first win of the season. They went in 0-4. Nobody saw that coming, but them boys did what them boys do, don't they? Great job, Bucky Irving, a former Oregon Duck right there.

0: And then it looks like in 9 words yesterday, Denver coach Sean Payton made the biggest move he could to try to kickstart Bo Nix and the Broncos' struggling offense. He says, "We'll make a change offensively. I'll call the plays." Oh, coach stepping in to get her done. And it looks like the White Sox took down Chicago 9-5 to force a winner-takes-all Game 5 in the American League Division Series. Game 5 will be played tomorrow at 5 p.m. And the Seattle Kraken are in Detroit today to play the Red Wings, and that puck drops at 4.
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0: Let's go ahead and take a look at the forecast for our weekend. What do you say? Thanks to our friends at the Grants Pass Family YMCA. Well, I think it's finally going to feel a little bit like fall today. Much cooler considering Grants Pass and Medford reached a high yesterday of 93 degrees. For today's sunshine and a high of only 77. I totally wore jeans and shoes with socks, not just sandals like I typically do. I'm kind of ready for it. Tonight, expect some increasing clouds and get this, lows around 39 degrees. It will get a little breezy out there this evening as well. We could see wind gusts as high as 20 miles per hour. For Saturday, still sunshine, but a high of only 63. And then Sunday, we do have some areas of patchy fog before 9 a.m. and areas of frost. So if you have been still milking your garden along, you might want to go ahead and cover up those delicate plants because we could see frost on Sunday morning, which is wild. After that, then the sun's going to pop out later Sunday afternoon and a high near 65. And then Monday, again, another chance of widespread frost. Otherwise, sunshine and a high of 70.

0: It's sunshine and a high of 70.
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It's Olivia Dean with So Easy here on KLDR. And well, Roger's on vacation, but I have a special guest coming in to play The Price is Always Right with Grocery Outlet. This is something that your kids will probably be asking for. Stick around.

0: leader. It's KLDR. And hey, it's time to play The Price is Always Right with Grocery Outlet. 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Roger is on vacation, currently cruising around Canada. And so if you want to play, call me at 541-479-9898.
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0: Good morning. You're contestant number one. What is your name?
2: Heather.
0: Heather. All right, Heather, let's see who you are taking on today. Good morning, KLDR. You're my contestant number two. What's your name?
3: My name is Kim.
0: One more time.
3: Kim.
0: Okay, sorry, Kim. Hey, and can I have both of you pretty please turn down your radios? I promise you can hear me through your phones, okay?
3: Sweet.
0: Okay, thank you so much. Awesome. All right, so since I have to be my own Bob's beauty today, you know, Roger off cruising around Canada, having all the fun. Let me tell you about this product. And I made mention earlier that I think your kids are going to love it because I don't know any kid that is not into Mr. Beast, right? So this is a 8-pack of Mr. Beast Jack Link's original beef sticks made with 100% beef. You got 6 grams of protein per serving, no MSG, no added nitrates, or nitrites, as a matter of fact. And each stick is about 4 inches long. If I do say so myself, you get 8 of them in a pack. Elsewhere, for these Mr. Beast beef sticks, you're going to pay $5.99. So, Heather, what do you think the Grocery Outlet price is?
2: $1.99.
0: And Kim, what do you think the Grocery Outlet price is?
3: $2.99.
0: Well, we had Heather hit it right on the head. Holy smokes. Yes, this 8-pack of beef sticks, just $1.99 at Grocery Outlet. How rad is that?
2: I think this is about the fourth time that I've hit it right on the nut.
0: Kidding me, Heather? That's amazing. Are you a big-time Grocery Outlet shopper?
2: No, I'm just one from an older sister of 8 kids.
0: So
2: I used to have to go shopping with my mom a lot. So.
0: Absolutely, you did. Well, good news is, Heather, you scored the $20 to Grocery Outlet. But Kim, you have this package of Mr. Beef sticks to get you through your weekend. How's that sound?
3: Perfect.
0: It's awesome. Hey, make sure you just stop by our studios to pick up your prize. We have both of your prizes right here on Roger Highway. And our offices are open till 4 o'clock, okay?
2: Okay, thank you.
3: Perfect.
0: Amazing, you guys. Have a great weekend out there, okay?
3: You too. Thank you.
0: Thanks for playing. The old Mr. Beast beef sticks. I tell you what, I know marketing, right? So effective. Every time I go into a store, my youngest is like, ooh, Mom, Mr. Beast? Ooh, Mom, Mr. Beast? But you know what? These you could actually feel pretty good about giving to your kids because the protein, and like I said, the no MSG, the no nitrates or nitrites, and 100% beef. So yeah, go Mr. Beast all day long on these. And for $1.99, I'm sorry. 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Because you have to build it. Oh, man, you got to eat real things like that. But having some snacks on hand, especially like these Mr. Beast Jack Link's beef sticks, well, then all of a sudden they're happy campers. And you can pick up a package for just $1.99 at Grocery Outlet in Grants Pass or Cave Junction.
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Ed Sheeran with Repeat It here on KLDR. And hey, big shout out to our Taco Tuesday winners this week, the Key Man. 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

Malcolm Todd with earrings here on The Music Leader. It's KLDR. And hey, being that it is spooky season, I thought this was kind of interesting. Reddit asked, what is the scariest town that you've ever stopped in? And here's some of the answers for you. Someone said, I stopped at a rest stop in Gary, Indiana on a cross-country trip. The bathrooms were around the side of the building. And as I was coming out, someone in the bushes whispered, come here. So I ran right back inside. Another person says, Chilili, New Mexico. All right, if you're ever cruising through there, apparently just don't even bother to stop. They are a very tiny, close-knit community that is extremely hostile to outsiders. They literally have a sign on their main road telling you not to get out of your car or take pictures. Everything around you. What? Are you serious? Another person says that they accidentally took a train to East Street, St. Louis, and a very kindly older man told me I was not safe and to get back on the train and to leave ASAP, and then actually even stayed with them until the train arrived. Wow. Yeah, there are some places like that. Another person said, I wish I could remember the name. I really do. It was somewhere in Texas. And we were told that, yeah, you can use the restroom, but after that, you better get the heck out of this town. Really? That is crazy. Another person, wow, this is kind of interesting. Aberdeen, Washington, which, you know, that is Ashley's hometown. Also, apparently hometown to Kurt Cobain. And they said, it was just bleak. Have you ever been to kind of a creepy town, someplace that gave you some weird vibes?

Alex Warren with Emerald Eyes here on The Music Leader. Happy Friday, friends. Collective sigh, right? We made it. Ready for an amazing weekend, and we're going to get you in the mood with today's best music with Charlie Puth.

Tame Impala with Jenny and Dracula here on KLDR. Well, check this out. One of the rarest baseball cards in history is currently up for auction with an estimated value of $3 million. Now, let me tell you about this card. A T206 Hannes Wagner, which features the late Pittsburgh Pirates shortstop who died back in 1955 at the age of 81. That's how old he was. Apparently, they say this card was manufactured between 1909 and 1911 and was distributed in cigarette packs before being pulled from production. Copies of it have sold at auction for more than $6 million in the

It's Cameron Whitcomb, Kingdom of Fear, here on KLDR. And hey, today at 425, Aaron is going to play Love at 425. If you're like me and you love Papa Murphy's, you are going to want to know that today I was talking about the Chicken Caesar salad. Little grilled chicken, shredded aged Parmesan, romaine lettuce, some Caesar dressing. Absolutely incredible. And that is just one of these salad options that you can find at Papa Murphy's. So today at 425, when Aaron says, what was Cassie talking about? Be the first one to text in the Chicken Caesar salad and you could score.

Dominic Fike and Baby Doll here on KLDR. As that does it, friends, wrapping up 40 straight minutes of all music. I have thrown out all the commercials. We just rocked out, and we could not have done it without our friends at Caveman Heating and Air. You know, if your unit is acting temperamental, right now it's a lot of back forth, right? Like AC, heat, AC, heat. 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

It's the latest from Rosé with New Trick here on 98.3 KLDR. And with that, friends, my time is done. I'm Cassie Callis getting out of the Bi-Mart studio. Ashley is in next. I hope you have a fabulous

here on 98.3 KLDR. And with that, friends, my time is done. I'm Cassie Callis getting out of the Bi-Mart studio. Ashley is in next. I hope you have a fabulous weekend. Get out there and enjoy it. I'll see you Monday morning here on KLDR.

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0: Mystical Magical from Benson Boone on KLDR, the music leader. 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In fact, if you're on Facebook, you can actually go to the Pride of the Northwest Marching Band Competition official page. 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

0: Cat's Eye, an animal on the music leader, KLDR. Medford police shared some super cute photos yesterday on their social media of their canines, Bishop, Bodie, Bruno, and Coda. And while they are trained very much to be hard at work, they have created miniature counterparts that are ready for some cuddles. They have canine stuffies that are identical replicas to the real-life canines. $20 each, and they are available for purchase at the records counter at the Medford Police Department at 219 South Ivy Street. Check or cash is accepted, and all the proceeds go directly to supporting the canines if you want to stop by during business hours. What a cool item to give a kiddo. You can also see the pictures on the Medford Police Facebook.
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0: LDR, this grandma, 61 years old, just beat her own world record. Apparently back in 2024, she decided to hold a plank position, like the abdominal plank, where you're on your forearms and your balls of your feet. And she held that position for 4 hours, 30 minutes, and 11 seconds, setting a Guinness World Record. And this last weekend, she decided to try to break her world record, and she added a half an hour to her plank. This woman was able to stay in the abdominal plank position for 5 hours at the Huntsman World Senior Games in Utah. There is an amazing video showing, like, the last 10 seconds and then the celebration afterwards. I feel like my body would be so stinking sore. I could plank for a couple of minutes, but hours?
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Bad Habits from Ed Sheeran on KLDR, the music leader. As a heads up, the Grants Pass Cavemen have a bye this week. But you can hear number 13 Oregon Ducks hosting number 21 UCLA tomorrow at 12:30. This game will be carried live on our sister station, KJO. Pregame begins at 10:30. It's Michelle Brandt and the New Radicals with The Game of Love on the

0: to friends from Somber on KLDR, the music leader, wanting to wish a happy birthday to Jamie Fuller. She is 52 today. Becky Cox is 46. Kimberly McCann celebrating today. And Deborah Allen, 74. And Rachel Thurston, my wonderful daughter, has a big heart. So proud of her. Love her mom, Donna. In the celebrity world, let's see, who do we got today for celebrity birthdays for the 9th? Bella Hadid is 30 today. Guillermo del Toro is 62. Fantastic director. Marie Kondo is 42. If it doesn't bring you joy, get rid of it. You might remember her from that Netflix series talking about how to rid your house of all your things. Tyler James Williams is 34. Steve Burns, Blues Clues, he's 53. Jacob Batalon is 30. Scott Bakula is 72 from Quantum Leap and Star Trek Enterprise. Chris O'Dowd is 47. Sharon Osbourne, 74. If you got a birthday coming up, somebody you know celebrating soon, you got to let us know. KLDR.com.
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0: Bruno Mars and Risk It All and the Music Leader, KLDR. The Empty Bowls event is happening on Monday. 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Again, that's coming up this upcoming Monday.
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0: Ordinary from Alex Warren on KLDR. Looks like thousands of traffic tickets in Oregon could potentially be overturned, which would force municipalities to refund millions of dollars. There's a class action lawsuit against Medford arguing that the yellow lights at East Stewart Avenue and Barnett Road in the city are not long enough. Apparently, a guy was able to watch his video when he got the ticket in the mail, and he was like, that's a very short amount of time for a yellow light. And now it has opened a gigantic can of worms. I wouldn't have even ever thought about that. Could you imagine all these people that have ran red lights and got tickets in the mail and paid them, and now all of a sudden those potentially could get overturned?
1: All right, here we go. Rick D's heading for

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3: 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Coming up in the Back in the Day Cafe, I'll let you know who is making a Christmas album, a couple of tours that have been announced, and what showed up on my doorstep. It's an iconic toy from 1998. We may have talked about it earlier this week. Details on the way.
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are the music leader. Earlier this week, I talked about the Furby turning 28 years old. And yesterday, I came home to a gift bag on my porch from an anonymous sender that says a little note that it was sleeping, and once you wake me up, you'll be sorry. I'm going to tell you right now, I did not intentionally wake that thing up, but it woke up this morning yelling cock-a-doodle-doo. I brought it to work. I had it on my sister station, the Double R, this morning for our morning show.

0: 20 times. 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His eyes are shut. I don't know how to wake it up, and I don't want to. I think he needs to just chill in his slumber. 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
1: Phew. Feel that? That's the cool breeze of fall coming our way. And you know what that means? It's officially time to get toasty. That's right. At Jimmy John's, you can now toast any of your favorites. Craving a roast beef and cheddar? 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

And McKnight on KLDR, the music leader. A couple of tour announcements dropped this week. In fact, one of them is a very interesting pairing, and the other, very nostalgic. Details straight ahead. It's Evanescence on the music leader, KLDR.

Goo Goo Dolls are headed to Climate Pledge Arena on May 9th. They are not the headlining act. You know who is? Def Leppard. What on earth? With special guest, The Struts. I never in a million years would I have thought if I go see Def Leppard, I'm also going to get Goo Goo Dolls. This is a very interesting pairing. One of the other shows that just got announced this week, tickets went on sale to like a pre-sale code yesterday, and I believe general public today, and also at Climate Pledge Arena. Stained is celebrating 25 years of Break the Cycle, and their show features Seether, Kubastank, and Hender. Talk about a blast from the past.

0: And their show features Seether, Hoobastank, and Hender. Talk about a blast from the past.
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3: All right, here we go. 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
3: 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Taylor Swift and her wedding photos. 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

here in the Back in the Day Cafe on KLDR. That is You Learn from Alanis Morissette, who is making her very first full holiday album. This is something that she has been quietly building for years. She says she began recording one holiday song each Christmas, eventually realizing she had enough material to turn those songs into an entire album. The project will include Christmas classics along with new original songs, including To an Empathic Christmas Time and Christmas on the Dance Floor.

0: more meaningful to her after her son Ever was born on Christmas Day. We do not have a release date as of yet. I will say Alanis Morissette and Martin Short collabing on a Christmas song, not on my bingo card this year.
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5: 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Does reason mean supporting a 93-cent jail levy that pulls roughly $57 million over 5 years, $20 million more than the previous levy, while changing how juvenile justice is funded? County park fees doubled, and Colleen won't address it. Does reason mean creating new taxing districts and voting for a 20% raise for the DA? 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Martin calls higher costs just a small price to pay. While everyday families face rising inflation, county politicians keep asking for more. 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We get the bill. Tax hikes for us, special deals for them. Government should collect what it actually

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0: Kendrick Lamar and SZA with Luther on the Music Leader KLDR. There's so much going on in the Rogue Valley this weekend. I know that I will be found at softball field. I know there's a handful for the big tournament happening this weekend in the Medford and Central Point area with like schools from all over the place, college coaches. Pretty big deal. My goddaughters are playing in this, so I will be out and about. But in Josephine County, we have the Pride of the Northwest Marching Band Competition, where Grants Pass is hosting, so they are not actually competing, but you will get to see them perform, which is super cool. I know even two of the people that are in the marching band were just highlighted this week because they also play on the football team. And so when the athletes are in the locker room, they're actually playing during the halftime show. Insane. And so cool. 13 other high school marching bands will be a part of this event at Mellingham Field at the high school tomorrow. Prelims at 11:15. Finals are at 5:15.
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0: Kleenex wiper blades are the number one wipers in America. 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

0: I Knew What I Knew You, Taylor Swift, KLDR, the music leader, taking a look at the extended forecast. 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We are finally seeing a dip in this heat. 77 for the high today. Stark contrast from yesterday. Both Medford and Grants Pass topped out at 93. 77 today with increasing clouds tonight. 39 for the low. In fact, next couple of evenings, our gardens may be hanging on for dear life. Tomorrow, it's going to get even, I'm going to say chillier because it's been in the 90s. 63 expected tomorrow. Still under sunny skies with patchy fog expected Sunday morning. Maybe even some areas of frost. 65 on Sunday and then back up to 70 for Columbus Day on Monday. Sunset at 6:40. Sunrise tomorrow, 7:20. 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They saw a high of 110 and the low was 21 in Peters Sinks, Utah. 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

0: Pink Pony Club from Chapel Roan on 98.3 KLDR, the music leader. How cool is this? Volunteers across our state just wrapped up their 9th annual waterway cleanup series, pulling in more than 24,000 pounds of litter from rivers and natural areas throughout the state. This is a partnership between Solve and Clackamas Water Environment Services. They had 64 different cleanup events from May through September with 1,400 volunteers participating across 10 different counties, working along the waterways from the Clackamas River, the Rogue River, Johnson Creek. That is insane that there is that much litter. Mad props to those volunteers.
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2: 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And not just for the engine, but the transmission and differential too. 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
3: 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Yes, Aaron checking in, and here comes the latest hit from Somber.
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0: Justin Bieber, KLDR, the music leader, Aaron, right here in the afternoon from the Bimar studio, checking into the birthday folder today, October 9th. Rachel Thurston celebrating a birthday today. And the message here says, my wonderful daughter, she has a big heart, and I'm so proud of her. That's from Mom Donna. And just like that, submit a birthday shout out for someone special in your life, someone you love, or for yourself. When is your birthday coming up soon? 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

0: is Teddy Swims, Mr. Know-It-All, KLDR, the music leader. A lot more hits coming up in moments. Well, we made it to 80 degrees so far this afternoon. And, you know, Empty Bowls, the event, it's coming up on Monday. Yeah, just a few days away, Monday, October 12th, 6 p.m. at the Josephine County Fairgrounds Pavilion Building in Grants Pass. 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That's Monday. Don't miss Empty Bowls, supporting a very worthy cause.
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0: Stone Republic on KLDR, the music leader, Aaron Stone, in the afternoon. Finally, Friday with all this nice sunshine and warmth, but not the excessive heat. Yeah, cooling down over the weekend, becoming more fall-like temperatures, typical fall-like anyway. A lot more hits coming up in just a matter of a couple of minutes. 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
3: 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They're bringing us this 3 o'clock hour. Aaron along with you on this feel-good Friday afternoon. Here comes Malcolm Todd with earrings.

0: Taylor from her pre-married life days, Cruel Summer. KLDR, the music leader, certainly been feeling like summer around here recent days. And Aaron Stone with you from the Bi-Mart Studio. Love at 425. Your chance to win the Papa Murphy's pizza of your choice is coming up next hour. Get ready to text me the pizza of the day or the menu item of the day that Cassie mentioned this morning. Get ready to win next hour. Love at 425. It's coming up this afternoon on KLDR.
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0: well, one of the biggest hits here in 2026. KLDR, the music leader in this spooky month. Yes, October, Halloween right around the corner. And the kids in need of a costume here in our community are counting on you to help them, if at all possible. Drop off a new or gently used Halloween costume. Remember, older kids as well, the larger costume sizes. Drop it off here at the station during business hours, 888 Rogue River Highway. This costume drive is going on through the 16th of October. Now, the distribution event, that's happening at the Fruitdale Grange, October 18th from 2 to 4 in the afternoon.
1: All right, here we go. Rick D's heading for number one this week. Have you heard the name Olivia Rodrigo? The world has. And what about her disappearing dress? Here's a shot of it.
2: Oh!
1: It ends up on D's sleaze. Taylor Swift and her wedding photos. Be here. Find out what's going on. Every hit till we hit number one this week.
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0: Oh, can't stop that Friday, almost weekend feeling. 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

0: Justin Bieber, KLDR, the music leader, Aaron, on this Friday late afternoon with Love at 425 right around the corner. Your chance to win from Papa Murphy's. As a little wind is blowing out there, some high clouds rolling in as we're getting into the cooler temperatures for the weekend.
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0: KLDR, the music leader, the time is now. Text me with that menu item of the day that Cassie talked about this morning. Be the first to text me on the Lifer line with that menu item, delicious item of the day there at Papa Murphy's. And you'll win the pizza of your choice from Papa Murphy's right now. Love it, 425. Text me on that Lifer line, 541-479-9898. Good luck.
1: Love it, 425 with Papa Murphy's. 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

0: KLDR, the music leader, Zara Larson, Lush Life. And a big congratulations to our love at 425 Papa Murphy's Pizza winner. It was Terry. Yeah, the first person to text me, let me know. It was not a pizza today, but a salad. Yes, the chicken Caesar salad there at Papa Murphy's, to be exact. And you know, their salads are as delicious as their pizzas. And it's, yeah, that sounds really good tonight. Pizza and salad from Papa Murphy's. Love at 425. We'll do it again coming up on Monday. Be ready to win right here. Right now, checking in with weather. 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They keep the climate just the way you want it, whether it's your home or your business. It's always Caveman Heating and Air. Well, clouds on the increase tonight, they say. Low on the chilly side, 39. Sunny tomorrow, though, much cooler, 63. The predicted high, then some patchy fog expected Sunday morning. Even some areas of frost possible early in the morning hours. Now, otherwise, Sunday will be sunny with a high in the mid-60s. Columbus Day Monday, a little bit of widespread frost possible in the early morning hours. Then expect sunny skies and a high warming up near 70. Right now, with mostly clear blue skies out there, 77, or make that 78. Yeah, that's what we have, 78 outside KLDR.
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1: Always great to hear that one from Andy Grammer, taking it back on the Music Leader KLDR on this Friday late afternoon. Aaron with you. And if you're looking to catch a new movie tonight or over the weekend, these are in theaters as of today. Other Mommy, which looks a little creepy. The Social Reckoning, and then Treasure Trekkers as well in theaters as of today.
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